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1: Hey, what's up? My name is Brant. Mental health, we're worse off than we were before the pandemic.
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1: Pretty much everybody, except for one category of people whose mental health improved.
2: Hmm.
1: Really interesting. I want to talk about that and so much more coming up. Thank you for listening, by the way.

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1: Okay, don't take this as a, look, see, we told you Christians are superior. We're not. My goodness. But it is really telling to me the only group of people who have, it's not just Christians, but the only group of people whose mental health is actually better off after the pandemic are people who regularly participate in religious services. Now, there's nothing magic about religious services either, but it's indicative of people who have something else going on.
0: Yes.
1: Every other group is down. I saw this again. There was a book, too, that came out about mental health, and they recommended, this was not a Christian book, but it said the two biggest factors, love and faith. I thought that was so interesting.
0: Yeah.
1: They asked Jesus, what's the greatest command? Here's the smartest person who ever lived, who has insight as our creator into who we are. The greatest command is love the Lord your God with everything you have and love your neighbor as yourself. It turns out it's absolutely brilliant.
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1: Hey, this is Sherry. 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
1: If you were to ask people, you know, what do you think of when you hear the word Christian? For a lot of people, you know, they would say judgmental. Like, that would come up for some people. I get it. And there's some reason for that. It's too bad, though. Like, if you actually look at what Paul wrote in the New Testament, for instance, in the Bible, about what sin is, he's kind of approaching it like a coach. And we don't look at coaches as judgmental. Like, if they're straightening out your form, like, well, who are you to judge my batting stance?
0: This is my truth, my batting stance.
1: Exactly. Like, hey, you like take those leg weights off for this race. I know you train that way, but take them off for the race. Well, how judgmental? You would tell me I'm wrong for wearing these weights around my ankles. Like, but that's actually the image that Paul uses to talk about what sin is. Like, put it behind you because it'll weigh you down and stop you from running the race that's in front of you. We all got a race to run. And that stuff just tangles you up and trips you and slows you down. And he's encouraging us to get over it, not because it's like, I'll condemn you or it doesn't matter. He doesn't take either one of those viewpoints. He says there's no condemnation if you're trusting in God. But you want to get rid of this stuff because it keeps you from becoming who you could be.

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2: Kickstart my heart and take my soul to the OR. 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
1: Hope this makes sense. I really do. I hope it makes sense. Okay. All right. My son, maybe you know this, is now an intel officer in the military. Okay. He's a smart kid. Smart young man. But he's got this whole thing. Like, you and I, we have authorities in the government, for instance, that we have to pay attention to. And he's got a whole separate authority structure that he has to answer to. And it's kind of interesting because it's happening simultaneously. Like, he lives in a certain area, and everybody who's not in the military has authority structure. He's got a different authority structure. I saw a show about the mafia the other day. They have their own authority structure within the mafia, and their own rules, their own way of living, their own code of conduct, their own stuff. Just kind of like the military. All right. When you hear Jesus talk about the kingdom of God, it's kind of confusing to some people, but kind of think about it, not about like the mafia, obviously, but or the military, but it's a different authority structure. Simultaneously, you're living among everybody else in your neighborhood. You're going to the same school everybody else is. You're working with everybody else, but you've got this different authority that they may not understand if they're not into the kingdom of God. But if you're a member of that kingdom, you listen to him. He's actually your authority. And we coexist. We're in the same thing. But Jesus said the kingdom's among you. Like, and we live this out because we're a part of this different authority structure. And you know what? It's beautiful. It's great because his authority is the best one.

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1: Hey there, my name is Brant Hansen, and producer Sherry is here too, and we're so glad you are listening. And one of the things we wanted to talk about this hour, the most used Facebook emoji, you know, you think all those little options you have there, surprised me. I'll tell you what it was coming up this hour, among other things we'll be talking about.

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1: Dear Brant, can you share any social tips for summer gatherings?
2: Who said that?
1: Yes, I can.
2: Who sent that email?
1: I didn't say anybody sent an email.
2: Oh, so you're just rhetorical to yourself.
1: I just started with Dear Brant. That's
2: all. Yeah, people do that all the time.
3: My show.
1: So, yes, let's do a role play. I'll have Jerry do a role play with me. So let's say we're at a gathering. Here's how you do it. Bring some information, ask a question, get some conversation flowing. It's how you... I've learned this because I'm normally awkward, believe it or not, but now part of being suave is coming with information and questions to get the ball rolling. So let's say you're in the kitchen, or you got a big gathering going on, and you're making pizza for everybody.
2: Oh, that's nice. Okay.
1: All right, so...
2: Hey, Brant, how are you?
1: Pepperoni. Huh. That's an Italian food, isn't it?
2: I'm not sure.
1: It's not.
2: Well, I said
1: it's an American food. In Italian, pepperoni is the word for a bell pepper. They don't even have any kind of like salami named pepperoni. That's what we called it. Not Italian.
2: Okay. May I ask you something, social sensei?
1: Yeah.
2: Why did that have to be so confrontational? I said to you, I'm not sure.
1: Oh, I'm sorry. I wasn't listening.
2: Okay.
1: So anyway,
2: there's my point.
1: This is how you become smooth.
2: Don't listen.
1: Social context. This is how you do it.
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1: You know what the number one reaction emoji is on Facebook? The most used one? I would have thought it would be the thumbs up click.
0: Uh-huh.
1: It's the anger one. It's number one. They just did this. Yeah, they did this massive study and said that out-group animosity drives the most engagement on social media. What they mean by that is, I got my in-group. Our animosity towards other people. Mm-hmm. So showing people the most viral thing you can post is something that shows the other group doing something terrible or being terrible.
0: Yeah, right.
1: That is the thing that works. It's all, can you believe those people? I just got to tell you, I know the news media is onto this too. Mm-hmm. Like, that's what they specialize in.
0: Yes, that is right.
1: That's toxic for me.
0: Mm-hmm.
1: That's toxic
0: for us.
1: It is for all of us. Like, yes. Jesus is always like, be on guard against this self-righteousness. Like, we have to humble ourselves. Humble yourself. This is the key to life, is we humble ourselves and God will lift us up. And this, all this is doing is making us prouder of ourselves.

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0: cheese mashup. But you stay in there. They have animatronic animals doing the songs. They have tons of fun, all that kind of stuff. But you can stay in the car.
1: So you stay in the car. You're getting your oil changed.
2: Yeah.
0: They have the mouse, all that stuff. Like,
1: so everyone who's doing service is actually
0: in one of
1: those
0: outfits. Oh, like one of them's a gorilla or whatever. And Chuck E. Change. People laugh. Mm,
1: yeah.
0: They laughed at Apple. They laughed at Facebook. They laugh.
1: That's true.
0: And then bam.
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1: Hey, what's up? 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We do some extra stuff on there too. Mm-hmm. And if you can't listen to the whole show, it's a way to listen to it all. It's called the Brant and Sherry Oddcast. 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

0: Trent and Sherry, where you'll feel the difference right away.
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1: Hey, this is Sherry. 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If you've heard Brant talking about CURE, I highly recommend finding out more about it yourself. 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

0: 'cause you're good.
1: Hey, what's up? My name is Brant. Producer Sherry is here too. Just want to say welcome to you, no matter what your background is. And I know it can be weird at first if somebody tunes in and they're like, oh, wait, these songs are about God. Mm-hmm. Okay. Huh. Now they're talking about Jesus. Okay. Your background may be completely different from mine or Sherry's or anybody else's. We're so glad you're here. Mm-hmm. This is a place, we call it a table of misfits. Like, if you're somebody who doesn't fit in particularly easily, I think you'll find our show maybe to your liking. Mm-hmm.

0: On demand.
1: Hey, this is Sherry. I want to encourage you to do something. 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

0: Welcome, and we mean it. My name is Brant. Sherry is here too. She's our excellent show producer. We really mean welcome. Like, if you're somebody who doesn't normally listen to a station like this, you don't even consider yourself a Christian per se, you're kind of looking at it, maybe on the fence or whatever, I want you to know you are so entirely welcome here. We don't have an agenda for you. We did, well, say this. We would like you to know how good God is.
1: Yeah.
0: We really do. So we do have that agenda. The rest of it, there's a lot of goofiness, and there's a lot of talk about who Jesus really is. Hopefully it's refreshing to you. Maybe you've never heard it this way. That'd be cool. But at any rate, whatever your past or present is, we're glad you're here.

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1: Hey, this is Bart Millard from Mercy Me. Here's the message of our song, Make It Well. When I had the idea for Make It Well, it came from wrestling with the hymn, It Is Well, that I've sang all my life for funerals and stuff like that. It's always during tragic times, and I realized during those difficult moments that I'm kind of lying when I say it is well with my soul, because normally it is not well with my soul. Like, the harder the times get, the harder it is to sing that song. And so I kept thinking, if I were to write this, I would make it into Make It Well, because I'm not getting through this without the help of the Holy Spirit. I think there are people in the middle of the struggle, if they think about it, it's tough to sing that it's all good, it's fine, it's well with my soul, when it really isn't when you're in the middle of it. And so this one goes out to all those like me that are in the middle of the struggle just trying to get by.

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0: I came across UCB, and now I basically listen to it every morning. 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
2: So the story behind my song, Jesus All Along, is that really two of my favorite people in the whole world, Jordan Sapp and Andy Cherry, and I got in a room, and we were just talking so openly and so freely about how Jesus has changed all of our lives. And there's a line in there that says, you know, before I met you, I was all smoke and no flame. And I think about that verse in Isaiah, he will not blow out a flickering candle. And that's the truth. In my life, there have been some really dark times and some times where I was just barely hanging on, and Jesus really breathed me back to life. There's also a line in the chorus that says, I think that I've known it since when I was young. It was Jesus all along. And I just think about this purity and innocence with kids, that they're just so close to heaven. I think that they know that there's a love after them, and part of growing older and part of the journey of faith is returning to that love. And that's what this song is for me. So thank you so much for listening.

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1: Greetings to you. I am Brant. Sherry is here too. Thank you for listening. This show takes a little bit of getting used to. Please know that. People who've listened for a while, like, you don't have to say that. Yes, we do.
0: Yes, we do. Yeah.
1: This is confirmed on a daily basis with emails from people going, man, I hated you at first.
0: Well, people don't understand it in the beginning. They have to get to know us like friends because that's how we feel.
1: So welcome.
0: Yes.
1: And thanks for getting through that first awkward period into the next awkward period. We appreciate that very much.

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1: We have a treat for you because you're listening right now. A lot of people vacationing, they tell us, oh, people are out of their rhythms, not as many people listening to the radio. That just means that you, the elite, are here.
0: Who are still with us.
1: And you're the one that we really like. Mm-hmm. The other ones that aren't listening right now,
0: they're fickle.
1: Yeah. We're not sold on.
2: So that's why I thought, and this is something
1: Sherry normally screens out of the show because she's the producer.
0: Yeah, but not this time. Taking us all by surprise.
1: I didn't tell her ahead of time what was going on. But just let me do this. Hang on. I'm going to strap in here.
0: This is how you're going to reward the people who are still listening?
1: Yep.
0: Interesting.
1: This is a special thing between me and you, and we'll just leave Sherry out of it, I guess. But just because I wanted to, I got the accordion on.
0: Yeah.
1: I wanted to express how we feel about you, the elite listener, person listening right now.
0: This is how we feel
1: about
0: them?
1: You're special.
0: This?
1: Yes.
0: Okay.

0: to me yesterday.
1: Can't you see, I thought. Well,
0: that was yes indeed.
1: Okay, maybe. Go
0: well,
1: ahead.
0: Then it goes to the end.
1: Yes, yes. Just end.
0: You are so beautiful to me.
1: Oh, wow. I hope that blesses everyone.
0: That's how we feel about you. I just want to get it out and open.
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1: Look, I don't know how this happens, but somebody's got to do it. Maybe it's you. I feel really bad about this.
2: What?
1: Well, these scientists are at it again. They just released this study, long-term study. Royal Bournemouth Hospital, Bournemouth in England.
2: Sorry.
1: They studied caffeine, and they found that you can get addicted to it, and when you try to get off caffeine, it can cause headaches. And they said that caffeine helps with those headaches.
2: Got it.
1: So if you're in caffeine withdrawal, the conclusion is if you have some caffeine,
2: it'll take it all away. You'll be fine.
1: Yeah.
2: And so your problem is,
1: yeah,
2: these people are out here studying these things, and we know them already.
1: Yeah.
2: And someone has to tell
1: someone's
2: them.
1: Someone's going
2: to
1: tell them. They're running around with clipboards and lab coats and goggles and doing stuff. And we're like,
2: we know.
1: We know. So somebody needs to go in there. It's like we're all standing outside the lab.
2: Yeah, looking in the window. And they're working hard.
1: Hey, guys, we already... I know you're releasing press releases and stuff. And
2: you slowly take the clipboard out of their hand.
1: Yeah, like,
2: it's okay. Exactly. It's okay.
1: It's okay. Go do something else because we're out here. We're already going. We're like, we know this.

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1: Got a real struggle going on where we live in the U.S., or maybe if you're listening online, maybe you can relate to this, but we have this thing where we all kind of want freedom from God, but we don't. We don't want him to leave us to ourselves. We get mad at him when stuff happens that we bring on ourselves. So it's kind of a catch-22.
2: I see that, yeah.
1: Yeah. And, you know, back in the day, like in the, if you read in the Old Testament part of the Bible, there was like God's territory, and then there was the land of the fake gods, basically. And he's like, don't be a part of those fake gods. They'll get you. They're not going to be what you think. You'll get schnookered, and you'll pay dearly. And I want that for you, but he would let people go do it. Isn't that something?
2: Yeah, and he would. He would warn, don't do that.
1: Yeah.
2: And they would go do it.
1: Yeah.
2: And then they would reap the consequences of it.
1: Totally. And I hear that with people that are like, you're telling me God won't let me into heaven if I don't want him as, you know, if I don't submit to, like, he will let you have you if that's what you want. Like, he'll let us go into the fake God territory if we want. That's up to us. But that was our decision. And we wanted freedom. And we can get it.
3: It doesn't matter how far you think you've fallen from God or how low you feel you've gone. 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
1: Something we all want, and we were talking about this earlier in the show, we all want this, totally normal, that is freedom. We want to do what we want. We want to be able to choose what we want to choose, when we want to choose. Okay, totally normal. We all want freedom. Here's another thing we all want, desperately. We want community. We want close friendships. We know we want to know people and be known. We all want that stuff. And here's the problem. And I think it's a problem particularly as I'm reading about millennials, but it's certainly true for Gen X too, which we're in.
2: Mm-hmm.
1: Like, you can't have both. You can't maintain total freedom. I get to do what I want, when I want. I make my own decisions. I'm not going to be tied down or committed to having to show up next Friday at 7 when I said I would.
0: You can have that, or you can have community, but you can't have both.
1: Right.
0: Yeah.
1: You can have something larger than your life that you live for, or freedom.
2: Mm-hmm.
1: You can't have both. You can't keep all your options open all the time and have close friendships. That's you good. Can't have a tight family and get to choose what you want to do every minute of the day. Like, it's just, you got to pick one or the other.

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1: Hey, what's up? My name is Brant. Mental health, we're worse off than we were before the pandemic.
0: No kidding.
1: Pretty much everybody, except for one category of people whose mental health improved.
0: Hmm.
1: Really interesting. I want to talk about that and so much more coming up. 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
1: Welcome to the Honesty Cafe. My name is Brent.
0: What's wrong?
2: It was loud. The dish noises.
0: Everybody quiet. We're trying to talk to the listeners.
1: Here we go.
0: There you go.
1: Sometimes I turn my sound effects on so loud it scares me. I'm taken aback by my own sound effects. I hit the button and I jumped.
0: I know. That was okay.
1: Anyway, so we have here in this awesome Honesty Cafe a listener. We love talking with our listeners about stuff, including Elizabeth this time. Here's the question. I saw this survey about women. Mm-hmm. They're asking them, if you met a man, would you rather he be ridiculously, absurdly smart or ridiculously good looking? Mm-hmm. Which would you rather have? That is our question. What do you think?
3: Stunningly smart.
0: Yeah.
1: Why is that?
3: My husband is stunningly smart. That brings a lot he brings a weight, like a seriousness.
0: He anchors everything with his brilliance.
3: Yes.
0: That's nice.
3: He thinks about things.
1: That's great. You know what? By the way, on this survey, 80% of women went for smart.
0: How could you not? I know that there's a perception of, like, when we were in high school and all the girls went for the, you know, the guy who played sports, but mm-hmm. no. But smart is, in my opinion, is so much better because it's the conversation, right?
1: Yeah, and laughing about stuff.
0: If we don't have that, I don't, nothing else really can click for me, I don't think.
1: Yeah.
3: I kind of noticed that, like, a lot of the guys who were, like, the super good-looking ones, those looks can fade pretty quick.
0: Yep.
3: Yep. College.
0: Yeah.
3: Just kind of a lot of that frat lifestyle and things can make a guy look pretty gross.
0: Yeah.
1: That is a total fact.
0: That's true. That's very true.
1: A lot of people aren't going to want to hear that, yeah. But it's really true. Like, yeah. The people are like, party! And yeah. Then you see them at a class reunion, like, whoa, dude.
0: It takes its toll. It really does.
1: And then the rest of us get better looking by the day.
0: This is where I knew we were going, Elizabeth. I knew the turn was coming.
1: That's where the turn comes. So my wife chose both. And she's
0: a better woman for it.
1: Very thankful.
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1: Sitting with you in the Honesty Cafe. There are no wrong answers. We want to know your actual, you know, honest answer to this. But there was a survey. They asked women, would you rather be married to a man who is stunningly smart or incredibly good looking?
2: Mm-hmm.
1: If you had to choose one or the other. We have Lizzie with us now. What do you think?
3: That's just hard.
1: It is hard.
2: Are you married? You're married, right?
3: I am married.
2: Okay.
3: Yes.
2: Okay.
3: And he's both good looking and smart.
1: An excellent answer.
2: Wonderful.
1: So what if you had to choose just to hang on to his smarts or his good looks?
3: I think probably his smarts. Like, he just provides for our family in a way that I could not do.
1: That's
3: just
1: awesome.
3: Because of how smart he is with money and math and all those things.
2: So, oh, that's sweet.
1: That's really awesome encouragement for a husband.
2: Yeah.
1: Just so you know.
3: Beauty fades.
1: Yeah, it does.
2: That's true.
1: And I like that my wife, she will say nice things about, she thinks I'm cute, which is great.
2: Mm-hmm.
1: But when she goes on about how I provide.
2: That's the big thing.
1: Thank you. I'm like, no, hey, that's okay. Like, we keep talking for you. No, hey.
2: That's good for women to know.
1: Yes.

0: Grant and Sherry. Good stories, good laughs, and a helpful perspective.
1: Yeah, yeah.
0: This is the Brant Hanson Show.
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1: Okay, I'm a shock jock, so I got to do my thing. And I want to tell you ahead of time, I'm rated G, shock jock.
0: Yes.
1: Okay, so, but that's what I have to do to get buzz going about the show, ratings, blah, blah, blah, eventually revenue.
0: Eventually. In that order. Okay.
1: It's the eventual revenue plan.
0: We'll get there.
1: We'll get there. So, this is shockingly just interesting, okay?
0: Okay.
1: So, it's true. I was reading this. We often clean our homes when people are coming over so we can maintain the facade of a clean house.
0: True.
1: That we've seen from going to other people's homes who clean their house to maintain the facade.
0: Yes.
1: Of a clean house, if you think about it.
0: Yeah.
1: So.
0: What?
1: So, I mean, it's interesting. I just said it was, like, really interesting if you think about it, like, shockingly.
0: That's all that you have
1: Hang on a second. It's just interesting.
0: I thought there was another revelation. That's it, then. You clean your house because you saw someone else clean their house?
1: No, you clean your house to maintain the facade, so people think you have a clean house because you're over at their house, and they did that, too. Like, so we're all just kind of... Anyway. So, please
0: sorry.
1: Buzz about this.
0: If this is your eventual revenue plan.
1: Well, that's maybe a key to why it's not working.
2: Music that motivates. We got

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2: It's hope-filled music that moves you.

0: greetings to you. I am Brant. Producer Sherry is here too. So we got this note. I'm sure you haven't seen it. It was from a new mom. Mm-hmm. And she said that it's been a hard year with the newborn and all the other stuff that's going on. Mm-hmm. But she's been listening to our show a lot.
1: Well, that's sweet.
0: And it's been really helpful. I thought that was sweet. And I wanted to tell her, if you're listening, what an honor that is on our part. Mm-hmm. She actually said her newborn son may respond to our voices more than anybody else's. Like, what an honor that is to be part of your life. Mm-hmm. Even if you don't know who we are, it's okay. But if we ever say something that's like, man, I needed to hear that, that is wonderful.

0: positive, uplifting UCB radio.
1: Hope this makes sense. I really do. I hope that makes sense. Okay. All right. My son, maybe you know this, is now an intel officer in the military. Okay. He's a smart kid, smart young man. But he's got this

whole thing. Like, you and I, we have authorities in the government, for instance, that we have to pay attention to. And he's got a whole separate authority structure that he has to answer to. And it's kind of interesting because it's happening simultaneously. Like, he lives in a certain area, and everybody who's not in the military has authority structure. He's got a different authority structure. I saw a show about the mafia the other day. They have their own authority structure within the mafia, and their own rules, their own way of living, their own code of conduct, their own stuff. It's just kind of like the military. All right. When you hear Jesus talk about the kingdom of God, it's kind of confusing to some people, but kind of think about it, not about like the mafia, obviously, but or the military, but it's a different authority structure. Simultaneously, you're living among everybody else in your neighborhood. You're going to the same school everybody else is. You're working with everybody else. But you've got this different authority that they may not understand if they're not into the kingdom of God. But if you're a member of that kingdom, you listen to him. He's actually your authority. And we coexist. We're in the same thing. But Jesus said the kingdom's among you. Like, and we live this out because we're a part of this different authority structure. And you know what? It's beautiful. It's great because his authority is the best one.

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1: Hey there, my name is Brant Hansen, and producer Sherry is here too, and we're so glad you are listening. And one of the things we wanted to talk about this hour, the most used Facebook emoji, you know, you think all those little options you have there, surprised me. I'll tell you what it was coming up this hour, among other things we'll be talking about.

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1: Dear Brant, can you share any social tips for summer gatherings?
2: Who said that?
1: Yes, I can.
2: Who sent that email?
1: I didn't say anybody sent an email.
2: Oh, so you're just rhetorical to yourself.
1: I just started with Dear Brant. That's all.
2: Yeah, people do that all the time.
3: My show. So, yes,
1: let's do a role play. I'll have Jerry do a role play with me. So let's say we're at a gathering, and here's how you do it. Bring some information, ask a question, get some conversation flowing. That's how you, I've learned this because I'm normally awkward, believe it or not, but now part of being suave is coming with information and questions to get the ball rolling. So let's say you're in the kitchen, or I got a big gathering going on, and you're making pizza for everybody.
2: Oh, that's nice. Okay.
1: All right, so.
2: Hey, Brant, how are you?
1: Pepperoni. That's an Italian food, isn't it?
2: I'm not sure.
1: It's not.
2: Well, I said
1: it's an American food. In Italian, pepperoni is the word for a bell pepper. They don't even have any kind of like salami named pepperoni. That's what we called it. Not Italian.
2: Okay. May I ask you something, social sensei?
1: Yeah.
2: Why did that have to be so confrontational? I said to you, I'm not sure.
1: Oh, I'm sorry. I wasn't listening.
2: Okay.
1: So
2: there's
1: anyway,
2: my point.
1: This is how you become smooth.
2: Don't
1: in
2: listen.
1: A social context. This is how you do it.
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5: Hey, this is Micah Tyler. I want to be perfect. I look around at the people next to me. I look on social media and over again, I see this perfect picture of someone's life. And I think to myself, God, when other people are brave, all I see is fear in my life. And then I remember that it's God's perfect love that casts out that fear. I feel like every time that I make a turn, it is heading down another broken road when I remember that God has a perfect plan for my life. See, at the end of the day, when we throw up our hands and we confess the places that we fall short, that's when God's perfect love shows up and loves us perfectly.

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1: You know what the number one reaction emoji is on Facebook? The most used one? I would have thought it would be the thumbs up click.
0: Uh-huh.
1: It's the anger one. It's number one. They just did
0: really?
1: This. Yeah, they did this massive study and said that out-group animosity drives the most engagement on social media. What they mean by that is, I got my in-group, our animosity towards other people.
0: Mm-hmm.
1: So showing people the most viral thing you can post is something that shows the other group doing something terrible or being terrible.
0: Yeah, right.
1: That is the thing that works. It's all, can you believe those people? I just got to tell you, I know the news media is onto this too. Mm-hmm. Like, that's what they specialize in.
0: Yes, that is right.
1: That's toxic for me.
0: Mm-hmm.
1: That's toxic
0: for us.
1: It is for all of us. Like, yes. Jesus is always like, be on guard against this self-righteousness. Like, we have to humble ourselves. Humble yourself. This is the key to life, is we humble ourselves and God will lift us up. And this, all this is doing is making us prouder of ourselves.

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2: People want to invent things. I love that. It's a bucket list item for a lot of people. I want to invent something.
1: Okay.
2: I sit around all the time and just inventing things like...
1: Yes, you do.
2: Because,
1: yeah.
2: Why? Because I dedicate time to think, like, I think, okay,
1: yeah,
2: I'm going to invent something right now.
1: Right. Now, you haven't done anything with any of the things.
2: Not yet.
1: Okay.
2: But I intentionally sat down this morning, like, okay, I want an idea, and I came up with one.
1: What is it?
2: All right. It's like Chuck E. Cheese.
1: Mm-hmm.
2: Chuck E. Change. Okay? It's a drive-through entertainment venue, but they do you stay in the car.
1: Yeah.
2: And they do, like, your oil and all that kind of stuff. Kind of like a Jiffy Lube, Chuck E. Cheese mashup. But you stay in there. They have animatronic animals doing the songs. They have tons of fun. All that kind of stuff. But you can just stay in the car.
1: So you stay in the car. You're getting your oil changed.
2: Yeah.
1: And they
2: have the mouse, all that stuff. Like,
1: so everyone who's doing service is actually
2: in one of
1: mascot.
2: Those outfits. Oh, like one of them's a gorilla or whatever. Chuck E. Change. People laugh. Mm,
1: yeah.
2: They laughed at Apple. They laughed at Facebook. They laugh.
1: That's true.
2: And then bam.
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0: Welcome. I am Brand. Producer Sherry is here too. If you're new to the show, the things you will notice. Wow, this guy has a really dry sense of humor. Comes up. He's odd. Mm. Sherry's got a big laugh.
1: That does come up.
0: Yes. Mm-hmm. And those things are true.
1: Yes.
0: And there's more too. Hopefully.
1: We have other things.
0: Just that.
1: Yes. But and we want to be friends.
0: Totally. So thank you for listening. We're really honored you're joining us, and you'll hear us be as honest as we can and talk about who Jesus is. We love doing that. And we're just really glad you're here.

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1: We're just talking about the number one Facebook reaction, according to this study, is the angry emoji.
2: You know what I see more of than that? Is someone will put out a heartfelt reply to something.
1: Uh-huh.
2: And it's clear they mean it. Whether they're right or wrong, they have a sincerely held belief.
1: Uh-huh.
2: And then someone will put the laugh emoji. That's worse to me. The anger emoji at least is honest, right? But the laugh emoji is so unbelievably passive aggressive. So they're like, I really believe that blah, blah, blah, blah, blah. And then it's like, ha. Ah.
3: And it doesn't really qualify as an argument, does
2: no.
3: it?
2: No. You're just pointing and laughing, and that's not really an argument. That's much worse than I think.
3: Yeah, that's pretty bad. That's a great point Sherry makes.

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It's music that comforts and calms. 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
1: Hey, what's up? 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Mm-hmm. 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It's called the Brant and Sherry Oddcast. 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

0: Brant and Sherry are oddly refreshing, and they agree.
1: Yes! 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
2: Yeah!
1: No!
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1: Oh, we were just talking about the social media and stuff, of course, and all the rancor that happens. Sorry.
0: Rancor aplenty.
1: Aplenty.
2: So it's a good question. Like, of all the shouting and yelling at the out group, or look at these

0: crazy people. Yeah. They're out there. Does that square? I'm just asking this as you're listening to the show. Does that square with your day to day life? Like you see that at the grocery store, mm-hmm. everybody's screaming at each other. Maybe it has happened to you, but it's like that's exceptional, right? You would tell your friends about it.
1: Yes.
0: It doesn't reflect real life.
1: Mm-hmm.
0: It just kind of makes it worse.
1: Yeah.
0: But real, I think it's really good for us to keep our heads straight.
1: I think so. I mean, because you're not, that's where you're, focus on where you're living. I tell people that all the time.
0: What are the actual interactions that you're having?
1: Yes.
0: And that may be more indicative of reality than all the stuff you're getting worked up about. It really might.
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1: I want to talk about God for a second, and this shouldn't surprise you, given all the songs that are about God and stuff. We talk about him all the time. Yeah. But he's not just loving. Loving is awesome. People can be loving, right? That's great. But it's better than that. He is love. Love isn't him. Mm. Like, so we don't worship love, but he is love. And the great thing about that, because people who are loving, they can split on you.
2: Yeah, yeah.
1: Over time, we're not as faithful, we humans, but he is love. He can't not love you if he's love. You know what a big reassurance it is for people like me that don't feel lovable? Maybe that's you too. He can't not love us. That's wonderful, isn't it? Like,
2: yeah.
1: I wonder how he can do it, but he can't not do it.

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1: So just so you know, one thing you will not hear on this show, because I grew up listening to the radio. It was like, it's National Whatever Day today.
0: Pancake Day.
1: Oh, yeah.
0: Donut Day.
1: I will not do that. I don't know who's picking these days.
0: Mm-hmm. What pizza
1: international
0: Day. Oh, I love Pizza Day.
1: Like, cabal is picking this stuff.
0: Yes, Brand. Okay.
1: So I will do the opposite to show that they don't rule me.
0: Right.
1: So that'll be the one day. If it is National Pizza Day, that's the one day I'm like, absolutely no pizza.
0: No pizza. Okay. Because they're not going to tell you what to do. Yeah.
1: Because somebody's like, Brand, did you know that today is Prevention of Eye Injuries Awareness Day?
0: Cramp.
1: So they say, okay, so that means you have to injure your eyes. That's not true.

0: really?
1: No. I just have to, it's again, it's prevention of eye injuries awareness. I have to do, I don't have to injure my eyes. I just have to be totally unaware of how to prevent eye injuries for one full day. I have no idea how to prevent them.
0: You are such a man of principle.
1: Thank you.
0: Yeah.
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1: My name is Brent. Producer Sherry's here too. And if you've been listening for very long, you may know I occasionally go out and speak if I can, different places. I totally enjoy it. Love talking about stuff. Sherry does too. And my question for you, have you ever been not asked back? Because you said something, they're like, oh.
0: I'm sure that would be the reason. Like, I've just not been asked back places. I didn't get a formal letter. Here's why we're not asking you back. But I'm sure, yeah.
1: Yeah, they don't write a formal letter normally. No.
0: I'd appreciate it. Then it'd give us some sense of closure. But yes, I have not been asked back from places. Yes.
1: I was just remembering, I got not asked back to this one school. And I can see why. Maybe I didn't put it right.
0: Okay.
1: But I was asking him, what did Jesus talk about the most? And, you know, you got all these high schoolers in there. I guess it was a Christian school. It was huge. And so they were answering with different things. I'm like, no, that's not it. I said, I'm a little surprised. We're at a Christian school here and you don't know.
0: You said that?
1: Yeah, I shouldn't have said
0: that.
1: Oh,
0: man. I'm surprised they let you even finish.
1: Well, I am too. And I appreciate that you finish. But I was like, think about that, how basic that is. But yet a lot of us don't. And I really wanted to just, the reason I said that was to trigger curiosity.
0: Mm-hmm.
1: Like, come on, guys. We think we know stuff that we don't.
0: That's true.
1: And I didn't learn this till I was an adult, okay? Mm-hmm. But the thing Jesus talked about the most was the kingdom of God. That was his number one subject. And a lot of us don't even know what that means. And I understand. Because sometimes you don't grow up thinking or reading about it, but I would encourage you to like find out what that's all about, because that's his number one thing, and it's really beautiful.

0: positive, uplifting UCB Radio. Happy Canada Day, July 1st, with your friend Frank Reed. Good morning. I hope you have the day off today. If you don't, take it off anyway. No, I'm just kidding. Hope you have the day off. I'm so glad you're starting your morning here. Let's get you and I updated first thing and check in with Sarah Masters. Good morning, Sarah.
1: Hi, Frank. Good morning. Here's what your family and friends may be talking about. Big changes are rolling into Ontario auto insurance today. Several accident benefits that used to be included automatically, like income replacement, caregiver support, housekeeping help, and even some education or funeral-related costs, are now optional, meaning drivers can choose to remove them to lower their premiums. But experts are warning the savings are fairly small, while the risk could be much larger. Some estimates say people could save around $75 to $100 a year, but potentially lose thousands in support if they're injured and unable to work. Standard medical and rehab coverage will still be included in every plan, and insurers are required to notify customers ahead of renewal. More flexibility now comes with more responsibility, and drivers are being encouraged to think carefully about what protection they'd actually need in a tough moment. Heads up, if you have any thermos food jars and bottles, there is a safety warning going out across Canada. More than 1.2 million units have been recalled after Health Canada said the lids on some models could build up pressure and pop off suddenly, creating a risk of injury. There have been about 10 reports of incidents and a few injuries, so they are urging people to stop using the products right away. The affected products are the stainless King food jars made before July 2023, as well as the Sportsman food and beverage bottle that were both discontinued back in 2016.
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0: Good morning, I'm Frank Reed. Let's get started with our positive word of the day. My favorite book in the Bible and my favorite chapter, Romans chapter 8, verses 38 and 39. For I'm convinced that neither death nor life, neither angels nor demons, neither the present nor the future, nor any powers, neither height nor depth, nor anything else in all creation will be able to separate us from the love of God that is in Christ Jesus our Lord. Wow, what a great way to start our morning. That's my king. CC Wyden says here, good morning.

Positive, uplifting UCB Radio. Good morning, I'm Frank Reed. Happy, happy Canada Day. Would you join me as we start our morning in prayer? That is coming up in just about 8 minutes. We will do the Lord's Prayer together. It's coming up right here.

0: Positive Uplifting UCB Radio, one of my faves from Lauren Daigle, that is still Rolling Stones. I'm Frank Reed. Good morning and welcome into July 1st. It is Canada Day. And, well, I'm so glad you're here this morning. Thank you for listening. It's going to be a festive day today. It's going to be fun. A lot of celebration. Hey, but every weekday morning at this time, we always start our morning with prayer. Now, it could be maybe you are new. Maybe somebody invited you to join us this morning. Welcome. This is a no-judgment zone. You are always welcome at our table. I'm honored that you're starting your morning right here. We started this at the beginning of the year with a handful of friends, and now we have many people joining us all across Canada every morning on our terrestrial radio signals, also at ucbradio.com, on the UCB Radio app, and also on the smart speaker. So, welcome. I will lead us in the Lord's Prayer. We will pray out loud together. So, let's take a breath. Let's get settled. Just be quiet for just a moment. And let's come confidently to the throne of grace right now, and let's pray together. Our Father, who art in heaven, hallowed be thy name. Thy kingdom come. Thy will be done, on earth as it is in heaven. Give us this day our daily bread, and forgive us our trespasses, as we forgive those who trespass against us. And lead us not into temptation, but deliver us from evil. For thine is the kingdom, and the power, and the glory, forever and ever. Amen. God bless you, and thank you for participating and joining me this morning for the Lord's Prayer. Would you invite a friend or two to join us again tomorrow morning? We'll be right here, same time, same place. I will meet you right here, and we'll do it tomorrow morning. Make it a great day. From Positive Uplifting, UCB Radio.
1: We had a friend who fell on some hard times and needed a place to stay. We had a spare bedroom, so we invited her to live with us for a while. Though she had little means, I was constantly humbled as I watched how she selflessly gave from what she did have. Proverbs 14:21 warns against looking down on someone because they've fallen into hard times. And the best way to do this is to simply share what God has given you. Generosity does not have to equate to money. You can be generous with your talent, treasure, time, words, and anything else God has given you to steward. So look for opportunities to be generous to those in need. Pause to ponder. What has God put in your hands? What has He given to you? And how can you be generous with that towards the people you encounter today?
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1: Positive, uplifting UCB Radio. Out of all the Matthew West songs, that is my absolute favorite song. I mean, is that just so real and raw and vulnerable? And I mean, isn't it true? I mean, we just put this mask on. Everything is okay. And I don't know about you, but I mean, can I be honest with you? I'm just a mess for the most part. And just trying to figure it out just a day at a time. How about you? How about you? Hey, let's do it together. Let's journey together right here every morning at UCB Radio. Hey, it's Canada Day. Let's shoot off some fireworks in the studio. Just kidding. All right, let me pull myself together and check in once again with Sarah Masters. Good morning, Sarah.
2: Hey, Frank. Good morning. Here's what your family and friends may be talking about. LeBron James is heading into a new chapter again. He won't be back with the Los Angeles Lakers and is planning to suit up for a record 24th NBA season somewhere else. After 8 seasons in LA, where he helped bring home the 2020 championship and even became the league's all-time leading scorer in a Lakers jersey, the team is wishing him well and saying thank you for everything you brought to the purple and gold. Now the door is wide open as free agency begins, with teams like Golden State being talked about as possible landing spots. LeBron keeps doing what no one else has done, stacking up all-star appearances, MVPs, championships, and still putting up strong numbers night after night. No matter where he goes next, his legacy is already locked in as one of the greatest the game has ever seen, both for what he's done on the court and the story he continues to write in real time. In Kingston, Ontario, parking tickets are being turned into fresh food for people who need it most. The city's Fines for Food program is expanding, taking revenue from parking fines and putting it toward local food banks, and now even funding a vertical farm that grows produce year-round. That farm, run by Ottawa-based company Grocer, has already helped deliver more than 1,700 kilograms of fresh food to the partners in Mission Food Bank since October alone. On average, Kingston collects about $180,000 a month from parking tickets, and a new 5-year plan will direct $80,000 a year into the project. City leaders say the idea came from a push to respond to rising food insecurity, with about 1 in 3 households in the region struggling to afford healthy food. It's a creative approach that's getting attention beyond the city, too, showing how communities can take everyday systems and turn them into something that feeds hope right alongside people.
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1: Good morning, I'm Frank Reed. Let's get started with a positive word of the day. Romans 8, 38 and 39. My favorite chapter in the Bible and a couple of my favorite verses. For I'm convinced that neither death nor life, neither angels nor demons, neither the present nor the future, nor any powers, neither height nor depth, nor anything else in all creation will be able to separate us from the love of God that is in Christ Jesus our Lord. Wow. Such a powerful truth. Oh, man. Oh, it's going to be a good day. Katie Williams is a UCB Radio listener. Good morning, Katie. You are so good. And here's your song.

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Jesus, could you please just sit and cry with me till I can sing, till I can sing.

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Well, can you and I agree with Katie Nicole and say, God, have your way with us today? Here's Katie. Hi.

0: positive, uplifting UCB radio. That is Jordan Feliz. I'm Frank Reed, and we are celebrating Canada Day together. Oh, I'm so glad you're with me this morning. So what do you got going on today? Are you going to be cooking out? Are we barbecuing? Do you have any parades in your town? Well, do we have fireworks going on tonight? Okay, so here's the way that I feel about Canada Day and days like this. On a day like this, this is when calories don't count. It's the way I look at it. So here's what I'd like this afternoon, please. On the grill, I would like one of those maple leaf top dogs. Grilled very, very well done. Then I need some grilled onions with it, along with some mustard, along with some baked beans and some potato chips, and I'm good to go. Now, you know what? This might be a poutine day for you, if that's you. That's fine. Not my thing, but it's okay. But we can agree on this, right? Can we agree on a big bowl of Chapman's ice cream, vanilla, later? Oh, man. All right, enjoy your Canada Day. And thank you for starting it every morning right here. I'm by your side at Positive Uplifting UCB Radio.
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2: What's up, y'all? It's your boy, Bay Turner, and I would love to

share a little bit about the heart behind my song, Somebody's Praying. Y'all, I wrote this song when I was at total war with myself. I was stuck in patterns that I couldn't break, and I couldn't outrun this almost dark night of the soul. And I got up one morning to write a song, and this simple image came to my mind. It was my mom on her hands and knees. The Lord was showing me that she was interceding for me. And I realized in the moment, I wasn't still standing because I was strong or capable enough or good enough. I was still standing because someone else kept praying when I stopped. So I wrote this song for the moment that you realize that you've been held up the whole time because of someone else's prayers. You were carried without ever earning it. You were loved without ever deserving it. 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

0: positive, uplifting UCB Radio. Happy Canada Day. I'm so glad you're starting it right here. I'm Frank Reed with more of your favorites coming up. But first things first, let's check in with Sarah Masters. Good morning, Sarah. What's going on?
1: Hey, good morning, Frank. Here's what your family and friends may be talking about. Today is Canada Day, and it also marks the national launch of a new Canadian-made social media platform. This is great if you want an alternative to what's already available. It's called Gander, and it's been built with help from thousands of beta testers and backed by more than 2,500 Canadian investors. The goal is to encourage healthier conversations, build stronger communities, and verify that users are real people while protecting their privacy. Gander already has more than 18,000 members and is available through the App Store, Google Play, and its website. From everyday hockey talk to dessert names and even how we write things down, a handful of Canadian-inspired words just got added to the Oxford English Dictionary. The update includes elbows up, a very Canadian phrase rooted in hockey that's now used to describe standing your ground. Cash spiel, which comes from curling and refers to tournaments played for prize money, and grunt, which also means a warm fruit dessert with a biscuit-like topping. They've also added kitty corner, meaning diagonally across from something, point form, a very Canadian way of laying things out in short bullet-style notes, along with kokum, a Cree word for grandmother or respected elder, and land acknowledgement, a phrase used to recognize the original Indigenous peoples of a place. It's a reminder that the way people speak in Canada continues to shape the language far beyond our borders.
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0: Good morning, I'm Frank Reed. Here's your positive word of the day. One of my favorites, Romans 8, 38 and 39. For I'm convinced that neither death nor life, neither angels nor demons, neither the present nor the future, nor any powers, neither height nor depth, nor anything else in all creation will be able to separate us from the love of God that is in Christ Jesus our Lord. Amen and amen. Boy, you hear that verse and you see grace. This is Micah Tyler.

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Good morning, I'm Frank Reed. Can we agree there is so much negativity out there in the world? It is such a mess. But here you have a haven of hope, peace, truth, and wonderful songs like this.

0: 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They are the City Harmonic, and we are one. I'm Frank Reed. Hello, hello. Happy, happy Canada Day. Hope you're celebrating today. Hope you have the day off. Hey, are you heading out of town? 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
1: Pregnancy and infant loss resource that we provide at no cost to families who've experienced pregnancy and infant loss. We create hope boxes, which are just like a grief support.

0: box that has all kinds of items in it, like a pack of Kleenex or a little candle. But then we also include some literature that has to do with pregnancy laws. And we also include a Bible. And we have volunteers who highlight passages of scripture that have to do with hope. You know, fairly recently going to the long-term care facility, meeting with this lady who had literally carried this heartbreak with her entire life. You know, she had one photo of her daughter that had been taken. You could see that hurt and the pain that she was holding and carrying for so long. And so we were able to get a box to them. And now as she kind of faces the end of her life, kind of reconciling that in her own heart and mind. So if you're interested or you want to learn more, go to our website, hopeboxcanada.ca.
1: Some days, you gotta dance through the darkness. 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And some days, you need to just praise Him anywhere.
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0: Onset of Uplifting, UCB Radio. What a great song. What a great song. One Day is Coming. That's Cochran and Company. I'm Frank Reed. Happy Canada Day. So glad you're starting your morning right here at UCB Radio. More of your favorites are coming up, but right now, let's check in once again with Sarah Masters. Good morning, Sarah.
1: Hi. Good morning, Frank. Here's what

0: make sure the color, taste, and shelf life still hold up. Nestle says people want fewer artificial ingredients and more familiar, simple recipes. It's another sign of how food companies are quietly reshaping what ends up in our grocery carts. Out in Saskatchewan, one man is heading back into a challenge he first made history with more than 20 years ago. And this time, it's all about planting a future forest, one tree at a time. Kenny Chaplin, who once held a Guinness World Record for planting over 15,000 trees in 24 hours back in 2001 near Prince Albert, is now aiming to reclaim that title with a massive new goal, 24,000 trees in a single day. He started yesterday and will plant through today near Buena Vista. He's turning a flat field into what he hopes will one day become a community forest with walking paths and space for families to enjoy. Chaplin says some of the trees he planted in his first record attempt are now tall and thriving, and he's thinking long term again, this time hoping the land will be left with something meaningful for future generations. The current record sits at 23,060 trees, which was set by another Canadian in Alberta in 2021. And Chaplin's effort will include a full support team, witnesses, and 24-hour camera coverage to meet Guinness's requirements. Beyond the competition, organizers say it's about highlighting the importance of reforestation and the physical and mental strength behind the people who do this kind of work every year.
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3: Good morning, I'm Frank Reed. Here's your positive word of the day, Romans 8, 38 and 39. So good. For I'm convinced that neither death nor life, neither angels nor demons, neither the present nor the future, nor any powers, neither height nor depth, nor anything else in all creation will be able to separate us from the love of God that is in Christ Jesus our Lord. Amen and amen. What a great verse to start our day. Jordan Jansen is here, spreading the kindness at UCB Radio. Good morning.

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1: Positive, uplifting, UCB Radio. That is Brandon Lake, and that's who I praise. With your friend Frank Reed, you know who's been hanging out with Brandon Lake is Donnie Wahlberg. Man, just looks like he's on fire for Jesus. Pretty exciting, isn't it? Oh, it really, really is. I love it when I see that when people, and you know that happens, right? You know, people, the light goes on, and they go, oh my goodness, it's all true. It's so exciting. All right. Hey, it's Frank Reed. So glad you're with me on this Canada Day. And could I say good morning and thank you to Suki and Jay's in West Bank, BC, with a gift of $1,000 to UCB Radio. 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
2: 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I am starting to unravel.
3: Right.
2: And it happens with the people that we're closest to, you know? And so for me, Jason always seems to get the brunt of my unfriendliness. And this is just a reminder that, okay, let's pause. And if we're not being kind, then we have dominion. We talked about dominion last time. We have the authority to take that back and to change and to change directions.
3: More from Tori and her husband Jason at FamilyMinute.org.
4: This is Hope with God. I'm Andrew Palau. Have you felt trapped by circumstances beyond your control? Consider the story of Daniel from the Bible. This is God's ancient book of wisdom. Because of his faithfulness to God, jealous leaders plotted against Daniel and he was thrown into a den of lions. But Daniel didn't panic. He prayed and he trusted God. And that night, God miraculously shut the mouths of the lions and Daniel emerged untouched. God had not only protected him, but also inspired faith in everyone else who witnessed this. And God is working like this even today. He may not always remove the danger, but he will walk with you through it. He gives courage when we feel afraid, and he strengthens us when we're weak. If you feel trapped or afraid, ask him, God, I want to trust you. Protect me. Give me courage and help me to know you. Amen. Always remember, there is hope with God.
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Okay, could you take the next 3 minutes and could you focus on this new song from John Riddick, because it is so good. This is so good. John Riddick, it's called Holding On. Praise God at UCB Radio. Here we go.

0: positive, uplifting UCB Radio. Good morning and happy Canada Day. I'm Frank Reed. Can we do some barbecue here in the studio? I'd like a maple leaf top dog, please. All right. Hey, we'll talk more food a little bit later on today, okay? Right now, let's check in once again with Sarah Masters. Good morning, Sarah. What's going on?
1: Hey, good morning, Frank. Here's what your family and friends may be talking about. Big changes are kicking in for Ontario drivers today with auto insurance. Several accident benefits that used to come standard, like income replacement, caregiver support, housekeeping help, and some education and even funeral-related costs, will now be optional add-ons. Drivers can choose to drop them to bring premiums down, but experts say savings are relatively small, often around $75 to $100 a year, while the potential risk could be much bigger, especially if someone gets injured and can't work. Standard medical and rehab coverage will still be included in every plan, and insurers are required to give customers advance notice before renewal. The bottom line? There's more flexibility now, but also more personal responsibility when choosing coverage. It was pretty shocking to hear that LeBron James is moving into another new chapter and won't be returning to the LA Lakers. He's set to play a record 24th NBA season, but somewhere else. After 8 seasons in LA, where he helped deliver the 2020 championship and became the NBA's all-time leading scorer while wearing purple and gold, the team is thanking him for his time there and wishing him well. Now, free agency is open, and teams like Golden State are being mentioned as possible destinations. LeBron continues to stack up milestones, all-star selections, MVPs, championships, and still puts up strong numbers year after year. Wherever he lands next, his legacy is already firmly cemented as one of the greatest to ever play the game.
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0: Good morning, I'm Frank Reed. Here's your positive word of the day, and one of my favorites, Romans 8, 38 and 39. For I am convinced that neither death nor life, neither angels nor demons, neither the present nor the future, nor any powers, neither height nor depth, nor anything else in all creation will be able to separate us from the love of God that is in Christ Jesus our Lord. Amen and amen. And Ben Fuller is here. His latest is called Black Sheep. And you've got it on UCB Radio.
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0: positive, uplifting UCB Radio Jaira. You are more than enough. That is Elevation Worship with your friend Frank Reed. Good morning. So glad you're with me this morning here at UCB Radio. Happy, happy Canada Day. Oh, hope you have the day off. Hope you're doing okay. But hey, are you struggling this morning? I have a question for you. Do you need prayer this morning? We have a new thing. It is the UCB Radio Prayer Wall. And if you have a prayer request, we would love to pray for you. 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You'll find the prayer wall. 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So if you need prayer this morning, would you please check out the UCB Radio prayer wall? By the way, many have asked about my wife, Patty. She's doing very, very well. She's had three infusions so far. She has one more left and then some radiation on the other side of that, but so far so good. And now, you know, she's lost her hair and everything, and but the prognosis on the other end, when she gets through everything, it's like a 5-year survival rate of 95%. So we're praising God for that. So thank you so much for praying for my wife Patty. And I want to remind you, if you need prayer, it's the UCB Radio prayer wall, or if you need prayer immediately, we always have somebody standing by. If you need prayer right now, just call 888-407-4094. Once again, if you need prayer right now, it's no coincidence that you're listening to UCB Radio. 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

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I do believe it. The more you hang out here, the more hopeful you'll become, the more peaceful you'll be. I think you'll just feel better because you'll hear songs like this. Let It Be a Hallelujah with Lauren Daigle.

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0: Name of the group is I Am They, Thankful for the Scars at Positive Uplifting UCB Radio. With your friend Frank Reed, happy Canada Day. So glad you're starting it right here. Let's get you and I updated once again and check in with Sarah Masters. Good morning, Sarah. What's going on?
1: Hi, good morning, Frank. Here's what your family and friends may be talking about. A safety alert is being issued across Canada for people using certain thermos food jars and bottles. More than 1.2 million units have been recalled after Health Canada warned some lids can build up pressure and pop off, creating a risk of injury. The recall affects stainless King food jars made before July 2023, along with Sportsman food and beverage bottles that were discontinued back in 2016. Officials say there have already been 10 reported incidents, including some injuries. So do be careful. Also, if you have these products, they are urging you to stop using them. In Kingston, Ontario, parking tickets are being turned into something a little more hopeful. Food for people who need it. The city's Fines for Food program is expanding, directing money from parking fines to local food banks, and now helping fund a vertical farm that grows fresh produce year-round. That farm, run by Ottawa-based company Grocer, has already delivered more than 1,700 kilograms of food to the Partners in Mission Food Bank since October. Kingston collects roughly $180,000 a month from parking tickets, and a new five-year plan will set aside about $80,000 a year for the initiative. City leaders say it's a response to rising food insecurity.

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3: Good morning, I'm Frank Reed. Let's get started, of course, with our positive word of the day. Romans 8, 38 and 39 says, "For I'm convinced that neither death nor life, neither angels nor demons, neither the present nor the future, nor any powers, neither height nor depth, nor anything else in all creation will be able to separate us from the love of God that is in Christ Jesus our Lord." Amen and amen. Great verse to start the morning. And only Bart Millard and Mercy Me could do a song like this at UCB Radio.

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1: 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You may have heard the new song by Josiah Queen called Demons. You're going to hear the story behind that song coming up in about 8 minutes. And here's the song right now.
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0: positive, uplifting UCB Radio. That's Cody Carnes. I'm Frank Reed. And happy to be with you once again. Happy that I have some fresh pecan roast. Oh, it smells so good. I wish you were here. Happy that it's Canada Day. Happy that you probably have the day off. And happy that you and I get to do life together. Okay, so what do you got going on today? Do we have parades going on in your town? Do you get to go up to a parade today? Do we have fireworks tonight? Hope so. Fireworks is always fun. Okay, let's talk food. Are you going to barbecue this afternoon? Are you going to cook out? Okay, I have a request, please. Maple leaf top dog, grilled very well done, where it's kind of charred a little bit. And some grilled onions, and also just mustard. And then maybe some baked beans and potato chips. That's about it. Poutine, no, not my thing. If that's yours, that's fine. Enjoy it. But we can agree on this. We can agree on some Chapman's vanilla ice cream for dessert. Just remember, on a day like Canada Day, calories don't count. Enjoy the day, all right? Have a wonderful celebration. And thank you for starting it right here at Positive Uplifting UCB Radio.
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2: This is Josiah Queen, and this is the story behind my new song, Demons. I wrote this song with a couple of close friends, and it really comes from a journey of battling depression and anxiety through different seasons of my life. The enemy has tried to attack my mind, but I've learned there is real power in the name of Jesus. When his name is spoken, darkness has to leave. This song is a declaration that fear doesn't win and lies don't get the final say. If you've been fighting battles in your mind too, I hope this song reminds you that there's hope and there's freedom.
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1: Canada is a pregnancy and infant loss resource that we provide at no cost to families who've experienced pregnancy and infant loss. We create hope boxes, which are just like a grief support box that has all kinds of items in it, like a pack of Kleenex or a little candle. But then we also include some literature that has to do with pregnancy loss, and we also include a Bible, and we have volunteers who highlight passages of scripture that have to do with hope. You know, fairly recently, going to the long-term care facility, meeting with this lady who had literally carried this heartbreak with her entire life. You know, she had one photo of her daughter that had been taken. You could see that hurt and the pain that she was holding and carrying for so long. And so we were able to get a box to them. And now as she kind of faces the end of her life, kind of reconciling that in her own heart and mind. So if you're interested or you want to learn more, go to our website, hopeboxcanada.ca.
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Well, are the kids with you this morning? Do not forget, they are always safe with me. I'm always mindful of their little ears. I'm Frank Reed, and this is Quinn Thronis.

0: Positive Uplifting, UCB Radio. Happy, happy Canada Day. I'm so glad you're starting it right here. I'm Frank Reed, checking in one more time with Sarah Masters. Good morning, Sarah.
1: Hey, Frank. Good morning. Here's what your family and friends may be talking about. A new batch of Canadian words has officially made its way into the Oxford English Dictionary. The update includes elbows up, a hockey-inspired phrase used for standing your ground, cash spiel, a curling term for tournaments with prize money, and grunt, which can also describe a warm fruit dessert with a biscuit topping. Other additions include kitty corner, meaning diagonally across from something, point form, a very Canadian way of listing information in short, clear points, along with kokum, a Cree word for grandmother or respected elder, and land acknowledgement, a phrase used to recognize the original Indigenous peoples of a place. It's another reminder of how Canadian language continues to leave its mark far beyond our borders. In the grocery world, Nestlé says it's making a major global shift. By the end of 2026, the company plans to remove artificial food colorings from all of its products worldwide. It's already done so in parts of its U.S. lineup and is now expanding the change globally as more consumers look for simpler ingredient lists. The company says it has spent years testing natural alternatives to make sure products still look, taste, and last the same on shelves. Nestlé says the move reflects what people want. Fewer artificial ingredients and more straightforward recipes, another sign of how big food companies are quietly reshaping what ends up in our shopping carts.
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0: Good morning, I'm Frank Reed with a positive word of the day today. One of my favorites, Romans 8, 38 and 39. Listen to this. For I'm convinced that neither death nor life, neither angels nor demons, neither the present nor the future, nor any powers, neither height nor depth, nor anything else in all creation will be able to separate us from the love of God that is in Christ Jesus our Lord. Amen and amen to that. Oh, it's so good. Well, you've seen him do it 1,000 times. We are messengers here at UCB Radio. Good morning.
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Good morning, I'm Frank Reed. Well, my friend Matthew West, he has done it again. Another amazing song. It is called Good.

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1: Positive, uplifting UCB Radio, that is for King and Country. I'm Frank Reed. On Canada Day, of course, we have to talk about our soccer team. This is so exciting. We will face Morocco in the round of 16 at Houston Stadium this Saturday, July 4th. We advance to this stage by defeating South Africa. If we win in Houston, our potential quarterfinal opponents will be either France, Germany, Sweden, or Paraguay. Is this just the best? So this is going to be happening this Saturday. We play Morocco, and that's 1 p.m. Eastern Time. 1 p.m. Eastern Time. If Canada makes it all the way to the semifinals, they'll play at Dallas Stadium on July 14th with the potential opponents, including the USA or Portugal. Is this just crazy good? Is this just fun? So once again, our soccer team is doing very, very well. And once again, we play Morocco this Saturday, July 4th, down in Houston, Texas, in America. And we will be cheering them on. I hope they wear the red jerseys this time. We'll see. We'll be cheering them on right here at Positive Uplifting UCB Radio. Let's go, you guys.
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The latest song from We the Kingdom is Rescue Me. You will hear the story behind this song coming up in about 8 minutes, right here at Positive Uplifting UCB Radio.

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0: positive, uplifting UCB radio. That is Franny Cash, and that is Jesus All Along. I'm Frank Reed. Hello. I need to say thank you to another friend. Just weighed in on the web. Kelvin in Kelowna. With a gift of $100. Hey, Kelvin, God bless you and thank you. 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
1: And y'all, the story behind our song Rescue Me started 10 years ago when I was in high school. And, you know, we kind of forgotten about it when I brought it to the band. It took a while to kind of generate traction and excitement. But man, I think that's so important because it reminds me when we call on God from a desperate spot, we don't always hear the sirens of the fire trucks leaving the station, but that does not mean He is readily on the way to save you right now. So, amen. Y'all enjoy this. This is Rescue Me.

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I'm Frank Reed. Well, here's some encouragement. You and I, we've got a fire that will never burn out. This is Pat Barrett.

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1: Positive Uplifting, UCB Radio. I'm Frank Reed. I do love you for listening. Thank you. Thank you for starting your morning right here. Enjoy your Canada Day. Hang around. Sarah Masters is going to take good care of you. I'll see you tomorrow morning right here. Let me leave you with my friend David Crowder and the Grave Robber. I'll see you tomorrow.

0: 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Got some really good teaching in all the songs, and it's very encouraging.
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I'm Sarah Masters. Good morning and happy Canada Day. 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

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Hey, I'm Sarah Masters. Yes, that is the national anthem that you're hearing. It only seemed right since it's Canada Day. And as we celebrate, here's a fun little piece of Canadian history that you can share at the barbecue later. O Canada was first performed in Quebec City on June 24th, 1880, and it was during a St. Jean-Baptiste Day celebration. The music was written by Calixte Lavallée, and the original French lyrics were done by Sir Adolphe Basil Routier. Now, it wasn't until 1980, 100 years later, that it officially became our national anthem. Today, you know that we sing it in both English and French, and each version reflects a different part of Canada's history. The original French lyrics include themes of faith and history, while the English version emphasizes love of country and commitment to protect it. I love that. One song, two languages, and generations of Canadians who've proudly called this country home. Happy Canada Day!

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1: Hey, I'm Season, and I'm a joy bringer. 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And let me introduce you to joy today. I'm Season, and I'm a joy bringer.
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1: 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I'm Sarah Masters, and I'd like to take a moment to share today's positive word of the day with you. You can find it in Romans chapter 8, verses 38 and 39. For I am convinced that neither death nor life, neither angels nor demons, neither the present nor the future, nor any powers, neither height nor depth, nor anything else in all creation will be able to separate us from the love of God that is in Christ Jesus our Lord.
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5: Fasting is a spiritual discipline that was exemplified

0: Qualified several times throughout the Bible, even by Jesus himself. In most cases, fasting is a voluntary elimination of food for a set amount of time and fosters spiritual growth. Fasting creates a sacred space for communion with God, allowing you to draw nearer to Him and align your heart with His purposes. There are several reasons why one or even a group of people might fast, but biblical fasting always has a spiritual purpose. Whether you're fasting to seek guidance from the Lord, to repent from past wrongdoings, to engage in focused worship, or to deepen your intimacy with God, it's crucial to remember that fasting is ultimately between you and God. Pause to ponder. Have you ever tried fasting? Do one of the reasons I mentioned for fasting resonate with you today? Seek the Lord's guidance as you consider entering a time of fasting.
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I'm Sarah Masters. 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

0: 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I'm Sarah Masters. Hey, if you want a blast from the past, and get ready for this, Tree 63 is back. Maybe you knew them from the early 2000s like I did for Blessed Be Your Name, or maybe you knew some of their other stuff, but they took an 11-year break, and the last album they brought out was in 2015. However, they are back with a whole new album. It is their 8th, and it's called Voyage, if you want to listen to it. I think that's probably what I'll do this afternoon. Take a listen, kind of take a walk down memory lane. I was a really big fan of Tree 63.
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2: This is Hope with God. I'm Andrew Palau. Have you felt trapped by circumstances beyond your control? Consider the story of Daniel from the Bible. This is God's ancient book of wisdom. Because of his faithfulness to God, jealous leaders plotted against Daniel and he was thrown into a den of lions. But Daniel didn't panic. He prayed and he trusted God. And that night, God miraculously shut the mouths of the lions and Daniel emerged untouched. God had not only protected him, but also inspired faith in everyone else who witnessed this. And God is working like this even today. He may not always remove the danger, but he will walk with you through it. He gives courage when we feel afraid, and he strengthens us when we're weak. If you feel trapped or afraid, ask him, God, I want to trust you. Protect me. Give me courage and help me to know you. Amen. Always remember, there is hope with God.
3: I learned something many years ago. 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
3: If I asked who is one person who makes you laugh, who comes to mind? I think immediately of Ed Wallen. Spend 5 minutes with Ed and you've spent at least one of them laughing. He's got more one-liners than Phyllis Diller. Suddenly, he'll say with a straight face, I want my kids to have all the things I didn't have, then I want to move in with them. Ed knows all about moving. He lived in 24 different homes by the time he was old enough to know what was happening. My earliest memories are filled with fighting, yelling, and crying, all that accompanies alcohol abuse, he told me. In grade one, I began skipping school to visit the zoo. I majored in zoology. Before long, Ed was on a first-name basis with the police. Frustrated, his mother sent him to live with his dad and his dad's third wife. One awful night, his dad and a buddy hauled a jigger onto the railway tracks and ran into an oncoming train. Shuffled from house to house, he remembers one family that belonged to a cult. For them, there was no such thing as sin or pain or death. I knew there was sin, he recalls. I'd felt pain, and I knew about death, too. While waiting for a posting with the Coast Guard, Ed visited his grandma. She loved watching Billy Graham on TV. Ed was fascinated, but knew there was no way he would ever let Christianity cramp his lifestyle. In the Coast Guard, the only Christian he knew had his bunk right next to Ed's. Following military service, he went to see an old party buddy. Ed was shocked to see a Bible beneath his arm. In an attempt to run, he set three goals. Get a job, a new car, and a new wife. He got a job and car, but after a fit of anger, exploded at his fiancée. When she returned her ring, he threw it as far as he could, quit his job, sold his car, and took off for Portland, Oregon, to live with an aunt and uncle. Along the way, he sat in a diner. An old gentleman turned to him and said, Son, do you know the Lord? Wow, Ed thought. These Christians are everywhere. I'm surrounded. Arriving at his aunt and uncle,

0: uncle's house early one Sunday morning, he found them headed for church. "Let's go," said his aunt, patting her Bible. Ed thought, "Am I the only one going to hell?" A few nights later, his aunt dragged him to another meeting where he heard the same invitation Billy Graham had given to lay his sins at the foot of the cross and experience freedom. "Why am I hanging on to this old life when God offers me love, forgiveness, and joy?" Ed thought. That night, he invited Jesus to be his Savior. Another prodigal was home. You know, sometimes the most joyful people I know are those who have the most reason not to be. Looking back, Ed says, "I have no sorrow or pain. God has given me joy. I'm so grateful." When Ed leaves a message on my voicemail, I get down on the floor because I'll be there laughing sooner or later anyway. What a guy. But this week, Ed's wife Diana goes in to hear another report about her cancer. It's been hanging around quite a while. "We're hoping for the best," says Ed. "But whatever the outcome, we know God is in control." And how is it possible to experience that kind of joy? Ed says, "I realize I have been redeemed by God for the purpose for which He made me." Besides, he smiles, "I know my next move will not be to another foster home, but an eternal home where joy will never end."
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Here's your positive word of the day, found in Romans 8, 38 and 39. For I'm convinced that neither life nor death, neither angels nor demons, neither the present nor the future, nor any powers, neither height nor depth, nor anything else in all creation, will be able to separate us from the love of God that's in Christ Jesus our Lord. Oh!

0: positive, uplifting UCB Radio. That's Phil Wickerman Crowder. Hey, I'm Sarah Masters. If you need something to talk about between burgers and s'mores later today, try this. If you could only pick 5 animals to represent Canada, which ones make the cut? It's really hard when you start to think about all the animals that we have from coast to coast to coast. We're pretty blessed when it comes to this. You've got the beaver, moose, orca, salmon. What about the loon, polar bear, Canada goose even? Good luck trying to get everyone to agree. It'll be a fun conversation and a great reminder of just how much incredible wildlife we have here in Canada.
1: The amazing power of prayer is that God invites us to ask for His help. Then God answers our prayers and helps us exactly where we need it. So sometimes we just need to ask for help. Let us know how we can pray for you. Call 1-888-407-4094 and someone can pray with you right now.
2: National Coordinator. So HopeBox Canada is a pregnancy and infant loss resource that we provide at no cost to families who've experienced pregnancy and infant loss. We create HopeBoxes, which are just like a grief support box that has all kinds of items in it, like a pack of Kleenex or a little candle. But then we also include some literature that has to do with pregnancy loss, and we also include a Bible, and we have volunteers who highlight passages of scripture that have to do with hope. You know, fairly recently going to the long-term care facility, meeting with this lady who had literally carried this heartbreak with her entire life. You know, she had one photo of her daughter that had been taken. You could see that hurt and the pain that she was holding and carrying for so long. And so we were able to get a box to them. And now as she kind of faces the end of her life, kind of reconciling that in her own heart and mind. So if you're interested or you want to learn more, go to our website, hopeboxcanada.ca.
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0: Will Walker. He is here on Positive Uplifting UCB Radio. And I'm Sarah Masters. Maybe you're like me and every time you go to pray, your mind starts to wander. It's natural. You start off strong, but then you start thinking about groceries, texts, everything else. But there is a simple way to bring it back into focus, and I wanted to highlight this because it's in the Word for you today. So if you haven't taken time to read it yet, I encourage you to do that. But it's a powerful reminder about prayer and using a simple acronym, PRAY. Easy enough to remember. It's built around four steps. 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

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Here's your positive word of the day from Romans 8, 38 and 39. For I'm convinced that neither death nor life, neither angels nor demons, neither the present nor the future, nor any powers, neither height nor depth, nor anything else in all creation will be able to separate us from the love of God that is in Christ Jesus our Lord.

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2: Is a pregnancy and infant loss resource that we provide at no cost to families who've experienced pregnancy and infant loss. We create hope boxes, which are just like a

0: We support a box that has all kinds of items in it, like a pack of Kleenex or a little candle. But then we also include some literature that has to do with pregnancy laws. And we also include a Bible. And we have volunteers who highlight passages of scripture that have to do with hope. You know, fairly recently going to the long-term care facility, meeting with this lady who had literally carried this heartbreak with her entire life. You know, she had one photo of her daughter that had been taken. You could see that hurt and the pain that she was holding and carrying for so long. And so we were able to get a box to them. And now as she kind of faces the end of her life, kind of reconciling that in her own heart and mind. So if you're interested or you want to learn more, go to our website, hopeboxcanada.ca.
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Happy Canada Day. Hope you're having a good one. This is United, who you say I am.

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1: That is Perfectly by Micah Tyler on Positive Uplifting UCB Radio. That reminded me of my question of the week, which was all about what advice or what would you like to say to your younger self? And for me, hearing the word perfectly made me think, you know, I would have loved to tell myself, you don't have to chase perfection. It's tiring. And the mistakes that you make, you can learn from them, move on, but you don't have to have everything at 100% all the time. Somebody else chimed in and said they would tell themselves to relax. You're not as behind as you think you are. That would have been a great reminder in my 20s. And I think a lot of people can relate to that. So I want to ask you again, if you had the chance to talk to your younger self, what would you tell yourself today? You can share by heading over to Facebook or Instagram. There's a post there you can comment on, or join the conversation by texting Sarah to 77567.
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9: Kickstart my heart and take my soul to the OR. 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I can't even stand the sight of me. 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

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If you know somebody who's maybe having a tough season, could use some encouragement and hope, why not invite them to listen to UCB Radio? 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

0: That's Mercy Me on positive, uplifting UCB Radio. Hey, I'm Sarah Masters. Hope you're having a good afternoon. I'd like to share today's positive word of the day with you. It's found in Romans 8, verses 38 and 39. For I am convinced that neither death nor life, neither angels nor demons, neither the present nor the future, nor any powers, neither height nor depth, nor anything else in all creation will be able to separate us from the love of God that is in Christ Jesus our Lord.
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2: So my name is Janita Naylor, and I'm the HopeBox Canada National Coordinator. So HopeBox Canada is a pregnancy and infant loss resource that we provide at no cost to families who've experienced pregnancy and infant loss. We create Hope Boxes, which are just like a grief support box that has all kinds of items in it, like a pack of Kleenex or a little candle. But then we also include some literature that has to do with pregnancy loss, and we also include a Bible, and we have volunteers who highlight passages of scripture that have to do with hope. You know, fairly recently going to the long-term care facility, meeting with this lady who had literally carried this heartbreak with her entire life. You know, she had one photo of her daughter that had been taken. You could see that hurt and the pain that she was holding and carrying for so long. And so we were able to get a box to them. And now as she kind of faces the end of her life, kind of reconciling that in her own heart and mind. So if you're interested or you want to learn more, go to our website, hopeboxcanada.ca.
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0: Tomlin, Nobody Loves Me Like You. I'm positive, uplifting UCB Radio. I'm Tracy Leake. You can always tell when somebody's been getting a little too much sun. I keep telling my daughter, she will send me what the UV is for the day. And I'm like, I'm, you know, 52. So I used to be out in the sun all the time. So I always show her, like, look at my skin and look at yours. You do not want this.
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2: 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I am starting to unravel.
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2: 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And if we're not being kind, then we have dominion. We talked about dominion last time. 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
3: More from Tori and her husband Jason at FamilyMinute.org.
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The positive word for today: for I'm convinced that neither death nor life, angels, demons, present or the future, any powers, neither height nor depth, anything else in all creation will be able to separate us from the love of God that is in Christ Jesus our Lord.

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0: 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I'm Tracy Leak. 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For King and Country is coming up in September. July 18th, you got Randy Matthews Band. I mean, just a lot. Bethel Music is going to be coming in October. So keep checking it. Lots are going to pop up. 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
2: No matter how hard it may be to accept, we must admit that without God, we are weak and susceptible to falling into temptation. The moment we think we have the power to resist temptation in our own strength is when we are in trouble. Matthew 26:41 gives us two proactive steps to take to ensure we don't fall into temptation. First, we watch. Are we going places or surrounding ourselves with people who will help us stay on the right path? And then second, we pray. We ask God to guide us where He would have us to go. Watching speaks to our outward actions, while prayer speaks to our inward posture. In this way, God truly protects us from temptation. Pause to ponder. Are you making time to watch and pray? Take a moment and invite God to reveal to you if there are any behaviors or relationships in your life that are steering you toward temptation.
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0: 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I'm Tracy Leek. Summers are busy. They're fun. There's a lot going on. And, you know, if you're getting things done in the kitchen, maybe you just need a minute of encouragement. 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
2: This is Hope with God. I'm Andrew Palau. Have you felt trapped by circumstances beyond your control? Consider the story of Daniel from the Bible. This is God's ancient book of wisdom. Because of his faithfulness to God, jealous leaders plotted against Daniel and he was thrown into a den of lions. But Daniel didn't panic. He prayed and he trusted God. And that night, God miraculously shut the mouths of the lions and Daniel emerged untouched. God had not only protected him, but also inspired faith in everyone else who witnessed this. And God is working like this even today. He may not always remove the danger, but he will walk with you through it. He gives courage when we feel afraid, and he strengthens us when we're weak. If you feel trapped or afraid, ask him, God, I want to trust you. Protect me. Give me courage and help me to know you. Amen. Always remember, there is hope with God.
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3: Anita Naylor, and I'm the HopeBox Canada National Coordinator. So HopeBox Canada is a pregnancy and infant loss resource that we provide at no cost to families who've experienced pregnancy and infant loss. We create HopeBoxes, which are just like a grief support box that has all kinds of items in it, like a pack of Kleenex or a little candle. But then we also include some literature that has to do with pregnancy loss, and we also include a Bible, and we have volunteers who highlight passages of Scripture that have to do with hope. You know, fairly recently going to the long-term care facility, meeting with this lady who had literally carried this heartbreak with her entire life. You know, she had one photo of her daughter that had been taken. You could see that hurt and the pain that she was holding and carrying for so long. And so we were able to get a box to them. And now as she kind of faces the end of her life, kind of reconciling that in her own heart and mind. So if you're interested or you want to learn more, go to our website, hopeboxcanada.ca.
4: By acres of forest and farmland, Mark Dale appears cut out of the wilderness. To an outsider, the town of around 1,200 people looks like any other small Ontario town. There's a quaint downtown strip of a dozen stores selling local goods, a handful of churches, and Canadian flags waving in the wind on every porch. But this sleepy, unassuming little town is in the midst of a revival. The revival isn't just happening in Markdale. A 2020 survey by RE/MAX found that 32% of Canadians no longer want to live in large urban centers. The return of Jesus Christ is the great hope of all who follow him. When Jesus ascended to glory following his resurrection from the dead, two men came alongside those who were there to witness it and told them that Jesus would return the same way they saw him go into heaven. Every Christian longs for Jesus' return. Paul writes about this in 1 Thessalonians 4:15. According to the Lord's word, we tell you that we who are still alive, who are left until the coming of the Lord, will certainly not precede those who have fallen asleep. This is a wonderful promise, especially to those who mourn. Those who have passed away in Christ are not forgotten, and they are not left behind. When the Lord returns, they will not miss a single moment of his glory. Death does not have the final word. Jesus does. Because he rose, we will rise. Because he lives, those who belong to him live also, and will rise to meet him when he returns in all his death-defeating glory. I'm Bob Beasley, and these have been Words from the Heart.
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The positive word for today from Convince: neither death nor life or angels, demons, the present or the future, nor any powers, neither height nor depth, anything else in all creation will be able to separate us from the love of God that is in Christ Jesus our Lord.

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0: Rachel Lampa, somebody to you on Positive Uplifting UCB Radio. I'm Tracy Leak. 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
2: Hey everyone, I'm Chris from Elevation Worship. Our new song, Alleluia, is built on one simple truth. I didn't wake up today by accident. 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And this song shouts, I came to praise. 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

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Meet me in the Valley on Positive Uplifting UCB Radio. And our positive word today, I'm convinced that neither death nor life, nor angels or demons, the present or the future, or any powers, neither height nor depth or anything else in all creation, will be able to separate us from the love of God that is in Christ Jesus, our Lord.

0: lives can have a bigger impact than you might ever imagine. And musician Lindsay McCall believes strongly in mentoring people.
1: I lead worship at my church and got to meet with a younger girl who's just really interested in worship leading, but mostly just really interested in Jesus and wants to grow in her faith. And it just was like, man, what an honor for me to get to. I do not have it all together, girl, but I'm here for you. I want to be here for you because this is how the body of Christ works. It's so important. It's not our words. It's not our gifts that we bring to the table. It's us coming to him with whatever he's entrusted to us and just saying, okay, God, all I am is yours. And willing, surrendered, and available.
0: Maybe you can think of people God has placed in your life whom you might be able to help in their faith journey. For more life-changing ideas, go to makingyourlifecount.com.
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2: If I asked who is one person who makes you laugh, who comes to mind? I think immediately of Ed Wallen. Spend 5 minutes with Ed and you've spent at least one of them laughing. He's got more one-liners than Phyllis Diller. Suddenly, he'll say with a straight face, I want my kids to have all the things I didn't have, then I want to move in with them. Ed knows all about moving. He lived in 24 different homes by the time he was old enough to know what was happening. My earliest memories are filled with fighting, yelling, and crying, all that accompanies alcohol abuse, he told me. In grade one, I began skipping school to visit the zoo. I majored in zoology. Before long, Ed was on a first-name basis with the police. Frustrated, his mother sent him to live with his dad and his dad's third wife. One awful night, his dad and a buddy hauled a jigger onto the railway tracks and ran into an oncoming train. Shuffled from house to house, he remembers one family that belonged to a cult. For them, there was no such thing as sin or pain or death. I knew there was sin, he recalls. I'd felt pain, and I knew about death, too. While waiting for a posting with the Coast Guard, Ed visited his grandma. She loved watching Billy Graham on TV. Ed was fascinated, but knew there was no way he would ever let Christianity cramp his lifestyle. In the Coast Guard, the only Christian he knew had his bunk right next to Ed's. Following military service, he went to see an old party buddy. Ed was shocked to see a Bible beneath his arm. In an attempt to run, he set three goals: get a job, a new car, and a new wife. He got a job and car, but after a fit of anger, exploded at his fiancée. When she returned her ring, he threw it as far as he could, quit his job, sold his car, and took off for Portland, Oregon, to live with an aunt and uncle. Along the way,

0: He sat in a diner. An old gentleman turned to him and said, "Son, do you know the Lord?" "Wow," Ed thought. "These Christians are everywhere. I'm surrounded." Arriving at his aunt and uncle's house early one Sunday morning, he found them headed for church. "Let's go," said his aunt, patting her Bible. Ed thought, "Am I the only one going to hell?" A few nights later, his aunt dragged him to another meeting where he heard the same invitation Billy Graham had given to lay his sins at the foot of the cross and experience freedom. "Why am I hanging on to this old life when God offers me love, forgiveness, and joy?" Ed thought. That night, he invited Jesus to be his Savior. Another prodigal was home. You know, sometimes the most joyful people I know are those who have the most reason not to be. Looking back, Ed says, "I have no sorrow or pain. God has given me joy. I'm so grateful." When Ed leaves a message on my voicemail, I get down on the floor because I'll be there laughing sooner or later anyway. What a guy. But this week, Ed's wife Diana goes in to hear another report about her cancer. It's been hanging around quite a while. "We're hoping for the best," says Ed. "But whatever the outcome, we know God is in control." And how is it possible to experience that kind of joy? Ed says, "I realize I have been redeemed by God for the purpose for which He made me." Besides, he smiles, "I know my next move will not be to another foster home, but an eternal home where joy will never end."
1: 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Truth bringing laughter to life.
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1: Greetings to you. I am Brant. Sherry is here too. Thank you for listening. This show takes a little bit of getting used to. Please know that. People who've listened for a while, like, you don't have to say that. Yes, we do.
0: Yes, we do, yeah.
1: This is confirmed on a daily basis with emails from people going, man, I hated you at first.
0: Well, people don't understand it in the beginning. They have to get to know us like friends because that's how we feel.
1: So welcome.
0: Yes.
1: And thanks for getting through that first awkward period into the next awkward period. We appreciate that very much.

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1: We have a treat for you because you're listening right now. A lot of people vacationing, they tell us, oh, people are out of their rhythms, not as many people listening to the radio. That just means that you, the elite, are here.
0: Who are still with us.
1: And you're the one that we really like. Mm-hmm. The other ones that aren't listening right now,
0: they're fickle. Yeah.
1: Yeah. We're not sold on.
2: So that's why I thought, and this is something
1: Sherry normally screens out of the show because she's the producer.
0: Yeah, but not this time. Taking us all by surprise.
1: I didn't tell her ahead of time what was going on. Let me do this. Hang on. I'm going to strap in here.
0: This is how you're going to reward the people who are still listening?
1: Yep.
0: Interesting.
1: This is a special thing between me and you, and we'll just leave Sherry out of it, I guess. But just because I wanted to, I got the accordion on.
0: Yeah.
1: I wanted to express how we feel about you, the elite listener, person listening right now.
0: This is how we feel
1: about
0: them?
1: You're special.
0: This?
1: Yes.
0: Okay.

0: you see, I thought.
1: Well, that was yes, indeed.
0: Okay, maybe. Go ahead.
1: Then it may go to the end.
0: Yes, yes. Just going to
1: you are so beautiful to me.
0: Oh, wow. Oh, I hope that blesses everyone.
1: That's how we feel about you. I just want to get it out and open.
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3: 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And have

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3: We can get so bent out of shape and anxious and all bound up with worry, thinking that maybe we missed God's will, as if there's one particular path circumstantially. 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God's will for my life is centrally that I love and serve Him and those around me. He's the kind of God who takes our messes and makes something flourishing and blossoming and beautiful out of it. That's who He is.
2: Such amazing truths to remember. 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
1: I grew up in a little town called Mount Joy, Iowa. 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
1: I was ashamed of anything that made me different. I wanted to fit in so bad. Basically, I had no identity.
2: International consultant, Li Yi.
1: Here I am, no meaning to my life. I'm stoned all the time, and now my wife's leaving me. That's when I just remember being in a coffee house, and I just felt the love of God. It was so strong. I don't know if I really understood him as a father, but I really wanted him. Me accepting him, I think I was asking him to accept me. God gave me meaning in my life, and he's given me a future hope. He's rooting for me. My name is Li Yi, and I am Second.
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1: 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You know that peace is in the next song.